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1: Good afternoon. This is Akashvani and I am Valsa Williams with the Midday News. The headlines. Home Minister Amit Shah calls for a united fight against drugs, says drug menace poses threat to national security and future of youth. Uttar Pradesh police arrest 8 people in connection with Ram Mandir donation embezzlement case. India along with 34 nations sign US-led initiative to build resilient AI supply chains. Prime Minister Narendra Modi recalls sacrifices of Hazrat Imam Hussain on Muharram. In men's cricket, India to take on hosts Ireland in T20 International in Belfast this evening. All eyes on debutant prodigy Vaibhav Suryavanshi. And Australia qualify for knockout stage after goalless draw against Paraguay in Group D clash in FIFA World Cup. Home Minister Amit Shah today called for a united war against drugs, saying that drug menace threatens national security, social stability, economic interests, and the future of youth and the country. He urged spiritual leaders, youth, and mothers to come together on a single platform to win this war. Mr. Shah made these remarks while addressing the 10th apex level meeting of the Narco Coordination Center in New Delhi.
2: Today, our country stands at a critical juncture in its fight against narcotics. The next 3 years will determine whether drugs prevail over us or we prevail over drugs. My humble appeal to all of you is that for the future of our nation over the next 100 years, this is a battle we must win. Win with the determination and win through our collective efforts.
1: Mr. Shah said authorities seized around 2.6 million kilograms of synthetic drugs between 2004 and 2014. In comparison, the quantity of synthetic drugs seized increased to 11.8 million kilograms between 2014 and 2026. He said the figures show that the government's campaign against drug trafficking is making steady progress. Speaking about the anti-narcotics efforts, Mr. Shah said the Narcotics Control Bureau has developed several online portals to facilitate the timely sharing of information related to drug crimes.
2: The first pillar is enforcement, intelligence and operations. Its objective is to carry out targeted intelligence-led operations across the entire network and dismantle these criminal networks. The second pillar is precursors and synthetic drug control. We must adopt a strategy to stop drugs at the production stage itself. The third pillar is capacity building, coordination and monitoring. This pillar has been designed to strengthen the system, enhance coordination and modernize our institutional framework.
1: The Uttar Pradesh police has arrested 8 people named in the first FIR filed in the Sri Ram Janmabhoomi Tirth Kshetra donation case. The FIR was filed following recommendations made by the Special Investigation Team, SIT, constituted on the directions of Chief Minister Yogi Adityanath. The case came to light after allegations of theft involving offerings and donations received by the Sri Ram Janmabhoomi Tirth Kshetra Trust emerged. The trust had requested a special investigation, following which Chief Minister Yogi Adityanath ordered the formation of an SIT. More from our correspondent.
3: The FIR was filed following recommendations made by the Special Investigation Team, SIT, constituted on the directions of Chief Minister Yogi Adityanath. The case was registered at the Sri Ram Janmabhoomi Police Station on the written complaint of Trust member Krishna Mohan. The FIR names Avinash Shukla, Anukalp Mishra, Lovkush Mishra, Manish Kumar Yadav, Karunesh Pandey, Ramashankar Mishra, Subhash Srivastav and Sri Ram Shankar Yadav, alias Tenu, along with other unidentified accused. The SIT, headed by Lucknow Divisional Commissioner Vijay Vishwas Pant, submitted its preliminary report to the government on Tuesday, making strict recommendations in the matter. Following this, the FIR was registered on Thursday. With Sushil Chandra Tiwari's report from Lucknow, Komudi Parikh, Akashvani News.
1: India, along with 34 nations, has signed a US-led initiative to build trusted and resilient supply chains to power artificial intelligence AI technologies at the second PAC Silica Summit in Washington yesterday. US Undersecretary of State for Economic Affairs Jacob Hellberg said the joint statement on AI opportunity, under which participating countries aligned behind a pro-growth, pro-innovation regulatory approach for the AI era. Speaking to the media, Mr. Hellberg said the United States is excited to deepen its partnership with India, describing the bilateral relationship as one of the most consequential of the 21st century.
4: We're incredibly excited to partner with India. India was one of the first top 10 countries to join PAC Silica. The U.S.-Indian relationship, we believe, is one of the single most consequential bilateral relationships in the world in the 21st century. We were able to cover a lot of very timely issues in our bilateral exchanges with India yesterday, including on the Quad, on the Trust Initiative, and we're really, really excited to have India along.

2015. The External Affairs Ministry said in a statement that a contingent of the Indian Defence Forces, along with two Indian Navy ships, will participate in the celebrations. During the visit, the Prime Minister will hold talks with President of Seychelles, Dr. Patrick Hermini, review the full spectrum of bilateral cooperation and exchange views on regional and international issues of mutual interest. The Prime Minister will also address the National Assembly of Seychelles and interact with members of the Indian diaspora. Prime Minister Narendra Modi will share his thoughts with the people of the country and abroad in the Mann Ki Baat program on Akashvani on Sunday. It will be the 135th episode of the monthly radio program. The program will be broadcast across the entire Akashvani and Doordarshan network, the AIR news website and the news on AIR mobile app. It will also be live streamed on the YouTube channels of AIR News, DD News, the PMO and the Ministry of Information and Broadcasting. Akashvani will broadcast the program in regional languages immediately after the Hindi broadcast. India has reaffirmed its commitment to women-led development at Shanghai Cooperation Organization Women's Forum SCO 2026 at Bishkek in Kyrgyzstan. Addressing the event virtually today, Minister for Women and Child Development Annapurna Devi emphasized that women are not merely beneficiaries of growth, but the most powerful drivers of Viksit Bharat by 2047. Highlighting the role of women in economic development, the minister said nearly 100 million women are organized into over 9 million self-help groups, of whom more than 30 million have become Lakhpati Didis. She said schemes like Mission Shakti and Mission Poshan 2.0 are advancing women's safety, care and economic participation. The minister also reaffirmed the country's readiness to share experiences and deepen cooperation with SCO partners in advancing women's economic leadership and well-being across the region. This is Akashvani giving you the news. For quick news updates round the clock, follow us on our X handle at AIR News Alerts. And for details of stories and more, log on to our website www.newsonair.gov.in and download News on AIR app. Welcome back to the Midday News. In Venezuela, the death toll in two powerful earthquakes has risen to 235. More than 1,500 people have been injured. Rescuers are searching through rubble in a rush to save lives after earthquakes struck near the capital yesterday. In Caracas and the nearby coastal city of La Guaira, people could be heard calling for help from under the debris of collapsed buildings. The first 7.2 magnitude quake was followed seconds later by an even stronger 7.5 magnitude one, both occurring close to the surface, making the destruction more severe. German Ambassador to India Philip Ackermann has said India has emerged as a global leader in renewable energy. Talking to a news agency, Mr. Ackermann underscored the success of the Partnership for Green and Sustainable Development between India and Germany, highlighting robust cooperation across trade, political and strategic sectors. Addressing the long-awaited India-EU Free Trade Agreement, FTA, Ambassador Ackermann expressed optimism for a swift resolution. He said the FTA represents a huge game changer that will significantly incentivize more investment in India from German businesses. Sweltering temperature is shattering records across Europe as the continent battles with a deadly heat wave. The heat wave has disrupted power supplies and forced the closure of schools and cultural landmarks. France endured its hottest days in history this week, with western regions witnessing temperature ranging between 39 to 43 degrees Celsius. Wednesday was the United Kingdom's warmest June day on record, with the mercury climbing to 36.1 degrees Celsius. Spain, Germany, Austria, the Netherlands and Switzerland have all broken June temperature records at several locations. Several lives have been lost, including dozens of people who have drowned in France in the past week while trying to cool down in the punishing heat. United Nations climate change chief Simon Steele has said Europe's heat wave has the fingerprints of the climate crisis all over it. He called for a faster shift to renewables, protecting forests and boosting climate resilience. The Inter-Meteorological Department, IMD, has forecast heavy rainfall over sub-Himalayan West Bengal, Sikkim, Bihar, coastal Andhra Pradesh, coastal Karnataka, Konkan, Goa, central Maharashtra and some parts of northeastern India. IMD said conditions are favorable for further advance.

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1: 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Home Minister Amit Shah laid a detailed roadmap to achieve the vision of a drug-free India today. During a meeting organized by the Narcotics Control Bureau, the Home Minister launched the vision document on narcotics control from 2026 to 2029. Earlier, addressing the 10th APEC level meeting of the Narco Coordination Center in New Delhi, the Home Minister called for a united war against drugs, saying that drug menace threatens national security, social stability, economic interests and the future of youth and the country. He urged spiritual leaders, youth and mothers to come together on a single platform to win this war.
2: Today, our country stands at a critical juncture in its fight against narcotics. The next 3 years will determine whether drugs prevail over us or we prevail over drugs. My humble appeal to all of you is that for the future of our nation over the next 100 years, this is a battle we must win. Win with the determination and win through our collective efforts.
1: The Ministry of Health and Family Welfare has proposed amendments to the Drugs Rules 1945 to simplify the procedure for obtaining permission for import of drugs for examination, test or analysis. The ministry said that the amendment introduces an acknowledgement-based system for import of all drugs in small quantities for analytical and non-clinical testing purposes. The simplified procedure shall not be applicable to certain drugs belonging to the categories of sex hormones, cytotoxic drugs and beta-lactam drugs. The UP police has arrested 8 people named in the first FIR filed in the Sri Ram Janmabhoomi Teerth Kshetra donation case. The FIR was filed following recommendations made by the Special Investigation

Team constituted on the directions of Chief Minister Yogi Adityanath. The case came to light after allegations emerged of theft involving offerings and donations received by the Sri Ram Janmabhoomi Tirth Kshetra Trust. External Affairs Minister Dr. S. Jaishankar announced Operation Amistad, under which two Indian Air Force MCC C-17s took off today for Venezuela with urgent assistance to support post-earthquake relief efforts. Amistad means friendship in Spanish. In a social media post, Dr. Jaishankar said the assistance contains an Indian Army field hospital unit and over 35 tons of relief supplies, medicines and medical equipment, including two Bhishma cubes. He stated that India is committed to support the government and people of Venezuela in this difficult time. The External Affairs Minister today interacted with a group of journalists from various European countries in New Delhi. The minister spoke to them about the profound transformations underway in India, the current state of flux the world is in, and the growing convergences between India and Europe. India, along with 34 nations, signed a US-led initiative to build trusted and resilient supply chains to power artificial intelligence technologies at the second PAC-SILICA summit in Washington. India joined the initiative in February this year on the sidelines of the AI Impact Summit held in New Delhi. Commerce and Industry Minister Piyush Goyal has received the Special Award

0: voted companions who laid down their lives for upholding truth, righteousness and justice in Karbala. Taziya processions were taken out to mark the occasion, which were buried later in the evening at designated places. Majlis or religious meetings were also organized where ulemas highlighted various aspects of Karbala incident. Elaborate security arrangements had been made on the occasion. The India Meteorological Department has said that conditions are favorable for further advance of southwest monsoon into more parts of Gujarat, Madhya Pradesh, Chhattisgarh, Jharkhand, Bihar, Uttar Pradesh and Uttarakhand during the next 3 to 4 days. Northeast India, Sub-Himalayan West Bengal and Sikkim will experience heavy to very heavy rainfall during the week. A report.
1: The Met Department has predicted heavy rainfall over Bihar, Chhattisgarh, Odisha, coastal Andhra Pradesh, coastal Karnataka, Keralam, Mahe, Konkan, Goa, North Interior Karnataka, Tamil Nadu, Puducherry, Karaikal and Telangana for the next 3 days. Parts of Delhi, Punjab, Haryana, Chandigarh, East Uttar Pradesh, Rajasthan, Madhya Pradesh, Maharashtra, Uttarakhand and Lakshadweep are expected to experience thunderstorm and lightning till Monday. Meanwhile, heat wave conditions are expected over isolated places over Uttar Pradesh till Sunday. With Rishu Jaiswal, Aman Yadav, Akashvani News, Delhi.
0: In Arunachal Pradesh, search and rescue operations for the four missing persons suspected to have been washed away in the flash flood on 24th of June concluded today without success. The operation was carried out around the affected Yazali Neepko colony and the reservoir. 23 SDRF Jawans in association with the local people, ex-servicemen, police personnel searched the entire area. The team also helped to remove the debris from the flood-affected Neepko colony. The district administration said 30 houses completely washed away in the flash flood and another 52 houses damaged in the colony. On to sports. Indian shooters have ended their campaign at the IISSF Junior World Championship in Germany as table toppers with 24 medals, including 7 gold. They performed brilliantly in the pistol and rifle events, bagging 7 gold, 8 silver and 9 bronze, leaving behind the individual neutral athletes who claimed 14 medals and Italy at third position with 10 medals. In badminton, India's Ronak Chahan created the biggest upset of the US Open tournament in Fullerton today when he packed off world number 6 and men's singles top seed Shou Tian Zhen of Chinese Taipei in straight games 21-17, 26-24 to reach quarters. In another men's singles, Kidambi Srikanth registered a 21-14, 21-13 win over Lee Zijia of Malaysia to enter quarterfinals. In women's singles, Tanvi Sharma, Rakshita Shree and Devika Sehak also advanced to the last 8 stage, winning their respective matches. In men's hockey, India will face arch rivals Pakistan in its penultimate FIH Pro League match at the Lee Valley Hockey and Tennis Centre in London this evening. The match is scheduled to begin at 10:30 p.m. In men's cricket, hosts Ireland have set a target of 183 runs for India in the first T20 international match of the two-match series in Belfast. Put into bat, Ireland scored 182 for 9 wickets in stipulated 20 overs. In reply, India were 129 for 6 in 15 overs when reports last came in. And now, before we end the bulletin, the headlines once again. Home Minister Amit Shah launches 3-year vision document for narcotics control, calls for better coordination and use of technology to strengthen anti-drug campaign. Centre to deploy 1,000 advisory personnel across the country and upgrade trade portal to maximise benefits of India-UK trade agreement. Death toll in Venezuela earthquakes rises to 589. India sends 2 Air Force planes with emergency relief material. US and Iran agree to establish direct military communication channel to reduce risk of further conflict, says US Vice President J.D. Vance. And in US Open badminton, India's Ronak Chahan stuns top seed Shou Tian Zhen of Chinese Taipei to enter quarterfinals of men's singles. Kidambi Srikanth and 3 women shuttlers also reach the quarters. That is all in the news at 9. Good night.
2: Akashavani. വിദ്യാഭ്യാസ രംഗം
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This is Akashvani Thiruvananthapuram. Good evening, listeners. We are all leading a stressful life, isn't it? Everyone is longing for a bit of space where there is freedom, happiness, and peace. In our pursuit for a colorful life, sometimes we fall prey to the materialistic pleasures of life, like drugs, alcohol, and illicit trafficking. Today, June 26, is observed as International Day Against Drug Abuse and Illicit Trafficking. As you're

0: All aware, drug abuse and illicit trafficking are on the increase in many parts of our country. This is the biggest challenge faced by the government in India and Kerala. S. Ajita Begum, Inspector General of Police, Crime Branch, Director, Social Policing Division, State Nodal Officer of Janamaitri Suraksha and SPC Project, urges everyone to be alert and to stay away from drugs. Once you become addicted to drugs, it's very difficult to come out of it. United Against Drug Abuse. Now listen carefully to S. Ajita Begum from the Indian Police Service. She has something more to say to you.
1: Good evening to all listeners across Kerala. Today, on the International Day Against Drug Abuse and Illicit Trafficking, we stand together for a cause that touches every home, every school, every workplace and every community in our state. Drug abuse is not just a policing issue or a criminal issue. It's actually a public health crisis. Sometimes it's a family tragedy. It's a social threat that can actually destroy the future of our children and the safety of our society. As a police officer, I want to speak directly to our parents, our youth, teachers, community leaders, and every citizen of Kerala. The message is simple. Prevention is better than cure, and awareness is our strongest weapon. The choice to stay away from drugs, made early and held firmly, can save a life, restore a family, and protect our future. Kerala has always been a state which values education, discipline, social progress, and family bonds. But like many places across the world, we also face the challenge of drug abuse, especially among students, young professionals and vulnerable groups. Drugs destroy health. It reduces concentration. It damages relationship. It pushes young people towards crime and can lead to tragic accidents, violence and loss of life. Drug abuse rarely begins with a big decision. It is often with curiosity, just peer pressure, emotional stress, loneliness, or the false belief that drugs bring pleasure or it brings confidence. That is why prevention must begin early, at home and in school, with honest conversations and responsible guidance. I want to share an incident which I came across during my early years here in Kerala. A bright college student, he came from actually a respectable family. He started using drugs out of curiosity and peer pressure. At first, it was very minor change. He used to miss classes, reduce concentration. He was still then a bright student. His parents assumed that it was some temporary stress or even exam-related anxiety. Slowly, the habit grew. He drastically lost in many subjects. He lost his friends who actually cared for him. He withdrew from his family. Most of the time, he's just locking his room and staying inside the house. So he turned to a very dangerous situation. It went to the extent of even attacking his parents. So only after years of struggle, when his health deteriorated and such huge episodes happened, that the family started asking for professional help. Then later, with timely counseling and therapy sessions and de-addiction treatment, he was actually able to recover. But it took years of pain and it deviated him from the right track, and even family to learn one lesson. Drug abuse does not destroy lives overnight. It actually destroys them step by step. So there has been warning signs which all of them ignored. So basically this incidents will tell us that if parents act early, if teachers actually notice such changes in kids' lives, it's very important that we make the intervention at the right time, because sometimes these damages become irreversible. That's the problem. So my message to the parents is, you are the first line of defense. Your children may not always say it, but they watch you as an example every day. So speak to them regularly about the dangers of drugs. Do not wait for a crisis to happen. Do not assume that silence means safety. If you see some signs like sudden isolation or falling academic performance or irritability or mood swings, increased secrecy or even change in sleep patterns, build trust so that your child feels safe coming to you with problems before they grow bigger. Set clear rules, maintain open communication, and be a very positive role model. If you suspect use, do not panic. Do not stay silent. Please take help. Please call the police. Please call the medical professionals and counselors. Take them for de-addiction treatment and do the needful. My message to the youngsters is that, you know, you are the

0: Strength of Kerala, you are the future of India. Your energy, talent and ambition must never be sacrificed to drugs. You know, if someone pressurizes you to try drugs, saying that, you know, it's cool, it's chill, it's trending, remember that saying no is a sign of strength, not weakness. Choose your friends who respect your future. Stay very active in sports, studies, arts, technology, volunteering. Follow anything which gives you that high in life, except drugs, except alcohol. If you're already struggling, do not hide in shame. Please speak to your parents. Please speak to your teachers, counselors. Come to us, police, for help. Help is actually available and recovery is also possible. In Kerala Police, we are doing a lot of efforts to fight against drugs. Very recently, you all would have noticed, we started the Operation Tufan at a very grand scale in Kerala. All the districts have gone in for regular rides. They're collecting intelligence. There is also an anonymous number, 999-56666. I'll repeat, 999-56666. So in this number, anybody who has any information about drug trafficking or peddling can give it to Kerala Police through Operation Tufan Helpline, and your name and other details will be kept confidential. So we have of late intensified inspections. We are checking at all suspicious locations. We are also tying up with Cyberdome for collecting intelligence online, social media monitoring. We are also doing large-scale awareness campaigns. We are tying up with Indian Medical Association also. We are using our student police cadet volunteers to spread the message that life is high. And we have also formed anti-narcotic clubs in most of the schools, and we are doing this effort through the school protection group also. School protection group has been formed in almost all schools in Kerala, including the private schools. My appeal is also to the private school management to reach out to their nearest police station to start the school protection groups in your respective campus. Even in colleges, we have the college protection groups. So I request all the college principals to take up this as a very important mandate to control and to prevent the supply of drugs in the campuses. Drug issue is actually, it's not a task of police alone. It requires the entire community to come together. Schools, colleges, local bodies, religious and community leaders, residential associations, employers, health workers, and the media. We all should speak with one voice. Only then the traffickers will lose the space to operate. We must also reject the idea that drug abuse is only a problem of other families. It can come and knock at any door anytime. Remember that. It can affect any household, irrespective of income, education or social status. A person who seeks help should receive support, not humiliation. So my closing appeal is that, especially on the International Day Against Drug Abuse and Illicit Trafficking, is that we should renew our pledge to protect our children, to support our youth and strengthen our communities. The conversations should begin in every house, in every school, in every neighborhood, and society should take firm action against trafficking. Let's say no to drugs, yes to life. This is a fight for our children, our families and our future. Kerala Police stands with every parent and every young person in this mission. Jai Hind. Thank you.
1: Talking to us was S. Ajita Begum, Inspector General of Police, Crime Branch, Director, Social Policing Division, State Nodal Officer of Janamaitri Suraksha and SPC Project, Kerala Police. Drug abuse is spreading like wildfire. It is high time that we make a conscious effort to wipe away this menace. As Ajita Begum from the Indian Police Service has pointed out, drug abuse do not destroy lives overnight. It gradually destroys man step by step. When in crisis, do not stay silent. Please take help from the police. Now, a few words from the principal of St. Mary's Higher Secondary School, Pattam, Thiruvananthapuram.
2: Drug abuse is one of the biggest challenges facing young people today.
1: Father Nelson, Valiyavittal.
2: What may begin as an experiment can soon become a harmful habit, affecting physical health, mental well-being, family relationships, education, and future opportunities. We have a responsibility to make wise choices. We try very hard to protect and create awareness among our students through various programs like exhibitions, painting, competitions, awareness classes, etc. We provide information to our children about the dangers lurking in the society. We also join hand with the government of Kerala to spread the message. Organizations like NCC, SBC, Scout and Guides provide webinars and activity-oriented programs for our children. Tall plays and street plays were enacted in various functions and also within the school. Anti-drug poster-making competitions and showing short films will directly influence the children. St. Mary's Higher Secondary School, Pattam, gives plenty of opportunities for students to channelize their energy through sports, games, and many extracurricular activities. Rallies with placards are conducted to promote a drug-free society. Our PTA plays an active role in protecting and guiding our students along with our teachers. They constantly monitor suspicious areas and report to the authorities. Through effective guidance and counseling, absent communication with parents and family, we must regain the confidence and focus of our next generation. Our parents should play a crucial role in protecting children from drug abuse. A strong and supportive family environment can significantly reduce the risk of substance use among young people. They should maintain an open communication with their children. Encourage children to talk freely about their feelings, problems, and experiences. Listen without judgment and guide them patiently. Nowadays, our youth get more money without much effort and then misuse it. The parents should educate the children about the money management. Spend quality time together through meals, conversation, and activities. A close family bond helps children feel secure and valued. They should monitor and guide the children. Know your child's friends, activities, and online interactions. And parents should be a good example for the students. Children often learn by observing their parents. The love, guidance, and involvement of parents are among the most effective tools in preventing drug abuse.
1: Dr. Ritesh, convener of the Anti-Narcotic Club, Marivanus College, Thiruvananthapuram.
3: The menace of narcotic and psychotropic substances are posing a grave danger to the well-being and very existence of our society. The most vulnerable are the youth who are specifically being targeted by the drug peddlers and dealers across the state. The number of women and underage boys involved in drug cases is increasing in the state as per the available state excise department statistics. We initiated an extensive circulation of anti-narcotic campaign material and literature in the campus. This step helped in effective communication of dangers and pitfalls of drug usage and addiction among youth. We conducted several programs that consisted of awareness sessions, a solidarity walk against drugs, and erecting an anti-drug wall where students and faculty members signed and made calls on the subject. We further conducted a district-level debate competition in association with Sardar Narkota Committee. We conducted a cricket tournament, the Vimukti Cricket Tournament, as per the direction of the excise authorities, and the tournament was widely appreciated as an alternate channel to spread the message and to productively harness youth energy. Let's reframe our commitment to protect the children and young from this evil.
1: 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This broadcast came to you from Akashvani, Thiruvananthapuram.

0: Next 100 years, this is a battle we must win. Win with the determination and win through our collective efforts.
1: Speaking about the anti-narcotics efforts, Mr. Shah said that the Narcotics Control Bureau has developed several online portals to facilitate the timely sharing of information related to drug crimes. The Home Minister also launched a drug disposal fortnight, under which over 2,09,000 kilograms of seized narcotic substances, valued at around 6,000 crore rupees, will be destroyed. Minister of Commerce and Industry Piyush Goyal today announced the deployment of 1,000 advisory personnel across the country and the upgradation of the trade portal to help businesses maximize the benefits of the India-UK Comprehensive Economic and Trade Agreement. Addressing the 10th annual UK-India Week in London today, Mr. Goyal said that the India-UK partnership has expanded beyond traditional trade to encompass strategic sectors such as technology, sovereign AI, critical minerals, defence and clean energy. Union Home Minister Amit Shah will launch the country's first cooperation-based taxi service, Bharat Taxi, in Gujarat tomorrow. Senior functionaries from the cooperative sector, representatives of various institutions and more than 4,000 sarthis associated with Bharat Taxi will participate in the program. Bharat Taxi is a digital mobility platform based on the principles of cooperation. Bharat Taxi will be launched in Ahmedabad, Surat, Dwarka, Vadodara, Rajkot, Somnath, Valsad, Anand, Jamnagar, Bhavnagar, Nadiad, Junagadh, Mehsana and Amreli districts. In Venezuela, death toll in two powerful earthquakes has risen to 589. Nearly 3,000 people have been injured. Rescuers are searching through rubble in a rush to save lives after earthquakes struck near the capital yesterday. In capital Caracas and the nearby coastal city of La Guaira are still feared trapped under the debris of collapsed buildings. The first 7.2 magnitude quake was followed seconds later by an even stronger 7.5 magnitude one, both occurring close to the surface, making destruction more severe. The country's interim president, Delcy Rodriguez, has declared a state of emergency. U.S. Vice President J.D. Vance has confirmed that the U.S. and Iran have agreed to set up a direct deconfliction channel with military representatives from both countries. The arrangement involves representatives from Iran's Islamic Revolutionary Guard Corps and the U.S. Army Central Command being stationed in Doha, Qatar. Mr. Vance said in an interview with a British news site that Tehran and Washington have agreed to set up a direct channel in order to reduce the risk of further conflict. Indian shooters have ended their campaign at the ISSF Junior World Championship in Germany as table toppers with 24 medals, including 7 gold. They performed brilliantly in the pistol and rifle events, bagging 7 gold, 8 silver and 9 bronze, leaving behind the individual neutral athletes who claimed 14 medals and Italy at third position with 10 medals. And that is the end of this news bulletin.
2: ഇത് ആകാശവാണി ദേവികുളം സ്പൈസ് എഫ് എം. ഇപ്പോൾ സമയം 11 മണി കഴിഞ്ഞ് 10:04. ഇതോടെ നിലയത്തിൽ നിന്നുള്ള ഇന്നത്തെ പരിപാടികൾ സമാപിക്കുന്നു. അടുത്ത പ്രക്ഷേപണം നാളെ വൈകുന്നേരം 4:25 ആരംഭിക്കും. ശുഭരാത്രി. ജയ് ഹിന്ദ്.